One of my personal faves of 2026 so far, the latest by Rat Boys, is called Singing to an Empty Chair, and that was Anywhere. And if you're a fan of Rat Boys, check out our interview with Julia Steiner on the She Rose podcast. Also, the title track to Lucinda Williams' excellent 2026 album, World's Gone Wrong, featuring Brittany Spencer. That album came out back in January and is her 16th. Studio effort. Welcome to the She Rose Radio Hour, my friends. I'm your host, Carmel Holt. It is so great to see you as always. And before we get into what's coming up this hour, quick reminder that we at She Rose are a tiny feminist, 100% independent production, and we rely on the support of our radio affiliates and listeners like you. 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We just reached the halfway point of the year, and this week we're sharing some of our favorites of 2026 so far. I've been a huge fan of Arlo Parks since her 2021 debut, Collapsed in Sun Beams, and I feel very lucky to say that she's joined us as an interview guest on She Rose all across her three albums, including this year's Ambiguous Desire, which sees Arlo taking her sound to the dance floor. This is Blue Disco.

What's going on? You are tuned in to Elsewhere Radio, where we got all rhythm, no algorithm. And if you're ready to take flight into the great unknown, I've got something new just for you. So strap in and stay tuned for the best in surreal.

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Dressed in vibration. Cooking on a stove skillet. 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The skies. Heavenwards. Embrace the marvelous daydreams born in the forest of our refuge. We were born to be sun ray. Radiant, falling upon the horizon newly each day. Shining. Waywardness. Let's go. Let's go to the elsewhere. Set loose. For as we escape into the strangeness, whispers of flesh as mirror, supernatural stances, treasuring the mystery of ourselves, where the spirits dwell from night.

0: She calls herself a surrealist blues poet. That's Aja Monet from her incredible new album, The Color of Rain. It was co-produced by Michelle and DeGacello, who guests on that track along with Georgia Ann Muldrow and a radio shiro as well from KCRW in Los Angeles, Novena Carmel. Aja was on a recent episode of Shiros, and I highly recommend listening if you missed it on the Shiros podcast. Also, another fantastic recent guest, Yaya Bey. We heard one from another favorite album of the year so far. Her latest is called Fidelity, and we heard Cup of Water, and we started that set with Arlo Parks and Blue Disco from her new album, Ambiguous Desire. Check out all three of those Shiros on the podcast and catch them all out on tour in the coming months. When we come back, a couple of Courtneys that released great albums this year, as well as new Aldous Harding, Bedouin, and Mitski. Stay with us.
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0: Listening to Shiros, and I'm Carmel Holt. This week, we're taking a moment to spotlight some of the amazing albums released so far this year. Two Courtneys returned with two of my favorites of 2026, Courtney Barnett's Creature of Habit and Courtney Marie Andrews' Valentine. From Creature of Habit, here's Sight Unseen featuring Waxahachie.

Courtney Marie Andrews and Keeper from her 9th album, Valentine, released back in January of this year, and Courtney Barnett's Sight Unseen featuring Waxahachie from the 2026 album Creature of Habit. Hear both of those Sheroes in conversation with yours truly on the Sheroes podcast. I'm Carmel Holt. If you're just joining us this week on Sheroes Radio, we're looking back on the first half of the year at some of our favorite releases thus far. If you tune in regularly, you've probably heard me gush about the new album from Aldous Harding, Train on the Island. It's her 5th effort. She is such a singular artist from New Zealand, and this is her first since 2022. Give this a listen. This is called One Stop.

The Syrian-American singer and songwriter Asnif Korkishyn, who records as Bedouin, that was Long Way to Fall from her gorgeous new album, Neon Summer Skin. I'll look forward to welcoming Asnif Korkishyn back to the interview spotlight in the next couple of weeks. This is her fourth album under the Bedouin moniker. Plus, Aldous Harding with One Stop from her stunning new collection, Train on the Island. You're listening to She Rose Radio, and I'm Carmel Holt. And if you're just joining us, we're taking this opportunity as we sit in the middle of 2026 to look back at the first half of the year in She Rose music. It's just been such an incredible year so far. And we're going to continue now with this one by Julia Cumming of the band Sunflower Bean, a band that I've been following for quite some time. They're from New York City. They've been around for a while, and Julia's been here on the show. And by the way, any of these interviews that I refer to, you can listen back to on the She Rose podcast, which you can download and subscribe to wherever you get your podcasts or visit SheRoseRadio.com. Let's get to this one now from Julia's solo debut. This kicks off the album. It's called My Life.

0: Beth Orton's new album just arrived a couple weeks ago, and it's her ninth studio effort. It's called The Ground Above, and from it, that was Waiting on She Rose Radio. Also, Julia Cumming, who you may know as the bassist and vocalist from the band Sunflower Bean. She stepped out on her own for the first time earlier this year with an album called Julia, and we heard the lead track, which is somewhat of an album thesis statement called My Life. I'm Carmel Holtz. Stay with us as our She Rose Best of 2026 so far continues.
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0: It's She Rose, and I'm Carmel Holt. This week, we've been looking back at the first half of the year in She Rose music, and an artist that we were thrilled to see back with a brand new album is cellist, vocalist, multi-instrumentalist, and producer Kelsey Liu. Their first album in 7 years is called So Help Me God, and we'll have a Kelsey Liu interview to share with you soon on She Rose. From the new album, this is Running to Pain.

0: Jill Scott blessed us with her return to music this year. To Whom This May Concern marked her first full-length album in 11 years. We just heard Beautiful People, plus Kelsey Lou and Running to Pain, their first in 7 years, is called So Help Me God. Once again, keep your eye out for a new Kelsey Lou Shiro's interview coming soon. And that does it for this week's edition of Shiro's Radio. Thanks as always for tuning in wherever you may be listening together. 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
4: This is American Roots, where we dip into the crossover currents of country music, sung by African American performers Ray Charles, Ike and Tina Turner, and Fats Domino. We'll also hear white musicians influenced by black music, Bob Wills and the Texas Playboys, Jimmy Rogers, and Bob Dylan. Country music with jazz, blues, soul, and gospel connections this hour. First, it's the late guitarist Snook Zieglin from rural St. Rose, Louisiana, just upriver from the Crescent City. Snook sang and played blues, country, jazz, and more in nearby New Orleans on American Roots.

0: One Room Country Shack, a song and played by the Grey Ghost from Austin, Texas, 1964, recorded by Mac McCormick, now on Smithsonian Folkways collection, playing for the man at the door. And we are back with a soulful variation on You Are My Sunshine and Meditations on Life in the Daylight when American Roots returns.
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2: I'm Nick Spitzer. We're listening to black artists doing country music, which has some bluesy roots to begin with. The late Louisiana Governor Jimmy Davis is associated with a 1940 copyright on the tune You Are My Sunshine. Davis went on to be governor of Louisiana from 1944 to 48, and again from 1960 to 64, and used the song for his election campaigns. Ray Charles recorded the song in 1962. I always wondered if Jimmy Davis heard that soulful version since he lived to 101 and died in 2000. Here's a new one on me from Ike and Tina Turner, 1973. You Are My Sunshine on American Roots.

0: Funny how time slips away. Dr. John, Mac Rebinac, 2017, covering Willie Nelson's song heard on The Good Doctor's posthumous album, Things Happen That Way. It's largely a country album influenced by Ray Charles' modern sounds in country and western music from the early 1960s. Dr. John was beloved in the black community here and created many soul, funk, jazz songs. And we are back where western swing meets country blues when American Roots returns.
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0: This is American Roots, listening for black-white crossovers in both directions. Bob Wills' Texas Playboys gained a great deal from black artists, including New Orleans jazz. They heard it on the radio, also some of the time live. They were popular with black audiences who also heard them on the radio, even though dance halls were segregated. In 1936, the Texas Playboys made a recording of I'm Sittin' on Top of the World, a song they would remake and rearrange and re-record many times as band members changed until 1973. Bob Wills died in 1975 at the age of 70. But as a young man coming out of Limestone County, Texas, he loved black music. And at age 25 in 1930, Wills heard the song written and recorded by Walter Vincent and Lonnie Carter of the Mississippi Sheiks. Here's the Texas Playboys with Bob Wills singing in 1936. Blues, country, and jazz all together. I'm Sittin' on Top of the World on American Roots.

0: Your Cheating Heart. Fats Domino, 1961, with the Hank Williams classic from 1952. Before that, Boll Weevil, co-written by Fats and his producer, arranger, trumpet player, Svengali, Dave Bartholomew, who helped bring Creole-speaking Fats out of the Ninth Ward to worldwide attention. Fats' love of country music was part of the deal. Hang with us and we'll bring you some Baton Rouge Blues classics on record, and then go live in a minute when American Roots returns. Our program is produced at Tulane University School of Liberal Arts with support from the National Endowment for the Arts and Jim Hart in Chicago. I'm Nick Spitzer, and this is American Roots from PRX, Public Radio Exchange.
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0: This is American Roots. I'm Nick Spitzer. Coming up, it's the Baton Rouge Blues legacy. Some people call it Swamp Blues. We'll hear recordings of great players, Buddy Guy, Slim Harpo, Silas Hogan, and Tabby Thomas. And the late harmonica man, Rafel Neal. Rafel is the father of Kenny Neal, a mouth harp and guitar player from a family of 10. The second generation Baton Rouge blues man, Kenny Neal, is a leader in the scene and has played in public since age 13 in his father's band. Kenny now tours globally and is the senior statesman and artist from the Baton Rouge blues scene.
1: As far as the blues in Baton Rouge, I'm for all of the musicians all across the country, but I think you should have our homegrown because people need to see what we have to offer.
0: Kenny Neal is coming up live in performance and conversation. First, we'll hear several of the Baton Rouge blues heroes of the prior generation, beginning with his father, Rafel Neal, here in 1970, with a single on WHIT, get that, Hit Records. Classic Baton Rouge blues on American Roots.

0: The late, great, globally beloved Slim Harpo, James Moore, a sometime longshoreman and construction worker, there with the late Lazy Lester on percussion and Katie Webster on organ for Slim's song Shake Your Hips, 1966. It was a follow-up to his huge hit, Baby, Scratch My Back. Before that, my old friend, the late Tabby Thomas, who helped start the Baton Rouge Blues Festival in 1981 and opened a juke joint called Tabby's Blues Box. He once sang to me when I spent months in a hospital recovering from illness. We heard his best-known song from 1961 on Accelo Records' Hoodoo Party. Tabby Thomas passed in 2014, but his legacy lingers. And we are back for Blues in Conversation with Baton Rouge guitar hero Kenny Neal when American Roots returns.
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0: Kenny Neal's live performance transitioned into a studio version of Hoodoo Moon from his 1994 album of the same name. Coming up, we'll hear from Kenny about blues and healing, and we'll be joined by his daughter, Sarita Neal, when American Roots returns.
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0: This is American Roots with Baton Rouge blues guitarist and harp player Kenny Neal. The next song helped me survive cancer, and I came to find out Kenny Neal had a similar story. Here's Going Down Slow on American Roots Live.
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0: riding, eating beer. 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Jawbone showing and hind bone showing. 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Old Death and the devil both like to stop. 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
1: Yeah.
2: That was my opening song on Broadway when I did kick off.
1: Yeah. Man, that's amazing. So we're at a certain point in the evening where we have a little more time. How do you feel as things move towards rhythm and blues, soul, and other forms of music? I mean, did you say to yourself, well, I'm going to try to follow that, or did you just go with it and think this is the sound?
3: Oh, first song I wrote in my life was called Love One Another. I wanted to do something a little different from blues.
1: Uh-huh.
3: I don't know why I did that, but I thought it was, it went something like this. Don't sound too much like the...

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1: Kenny Neal.
0: Pass the torch.
1: Keeping it in the family here. Thank you all so much for coming out. Really appreciate it.
0: Thank you.
2: 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Our program is produced with colleagues at Tulane University School of Liberal Arts. 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Our team includes Olivia Broslowski, Lauren Callahan, Reggie Morris, Steve Martin, and Rachel Orter. Thanks to Bill Hollywood Bennett for recording the conversation and performance with Kenny Neal. 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

cruising for a bluesin' on the blues bus heading down Blue Avenue. I'm Bob Dorr, the tour guide. Along the way, we will hear new blues releases by guitar star Laura Chavez, harmonica man Charlie Barath, and soul blues singer Charles Tyner, among others. Plus, I've got exclusive archival IPR recordings of Long Tall Marsha Ball and the Kilbourne Alley Blues Band, both from live appearances in 2014. Let's get out on the road with the new one from multi-instrumentalist and Yankee Stadium organist Ed Ahlstrom on Blue Avenue with Bob Dorr.

She was awarded the Blues Music Award for Guitar Player of the Year in 2023, the first woman to ever win that award. She's backed up a who's who of contemporary blues artists, one of which was Nikki Hill at this year's Winter Blues Festival in Des Moines. She's Laura Chavez with her first solo album out on Germany's esteemed Roof label titled My Voice. It's an all-instrumental album because her voice is guitar playing. We heard Napa Street. Prior to that was Teresa James and the Rhythm Tramps with Love's a Full-Time Job. That's from Teresa's new disc, Bad at Being Good. I have been saying that the guitar-playing rhythm tramp, Billy Watts, is a native Iowan, but recently found out that he lived and worked in Cedar Rapids while going to school there. Starting this week's trip down Blue Avenue was Ed Ahlstrom with I've Got to Put You First to Make It Last. That's from Ed's new CD, This Idea of Humanity. Ed Ahlstrom plays all the instruments on that song. He produced and recorded the album himself, and on weekends, he's the organist at Yankee Stadium. I'm Bob Doerr. I've got the Blues Bus headed to Newton so that we can hear archival, exclusive Iowa Public Radio recordings of the Kilbourn Alley Blues Band featuring Andrew Duncanson on vocals and guitar at the 2014 Bowlful of Blues Festival. That happens in less than 20 minutes at the bottom of the hour. Right now, Chicago's Mississippi Heat on Blue Avenue with Bob Doerr.

Well, inadvertently, there's a set of some of my favorite releases of the year so far. Lil Ed and the Blues Imperials ask, what kind of world is this? From their first record in about 10 years titled Slideways, referencing Lil Ed Williams' signature slide guitar playing. Before that was harp player Charlie Barath with That Wasn't Me, which could be biographical for me. I haven't had a drink since Y2K night over 25 years ago. And the set started with long-running Chicago band Mississippi Heat with original Heat singer Ineta Visor singing Quarter to Three. Ms. Visor is one of four singers on this latest Mississippi Heat disc, Don't Look Back. I'm Bob Doerr. It's time for our first pit stop. After the break, we will find ourselves time traveling to the 2014 Bowlful of Blues Festival in Newton to catch exclusive archival recordings of the Kilbourne Alley Blues Band featuring Andrew Duncanson on vocals and guitar. So stay on the bus on Blue Avenue, a co-production of Iowa Public Radio and BobDoerr.com. Here's a little more from that Laura Chavez disc.

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1: If you've been riding the blues bus for a few years now, you have heard the voice and guitar playing of Andrew Duncanson from his recent first solo album and his two discs with the Dig 3, one of my favorite groups in recent years. But did you know of his days with the Kilborn Alley Blues Band from downstate Illinois? You do now. That, via nearly 12-year-old exclusive Iowa Public Radio recordings done at the 2014 Bowlful of Blues Festival in Newton. Yeah, we knew Andrew Duncanson way before most. We heard the songs Fast Heartbeat and Taken Time. It is music by the Kilborn Alley Blues Band that you can hear only on Iowa Public Radio stations. I'm Bob Dorr. I've got another archival exclusive IPR recording from 2014 coming up next hour, featuring multiple Blues Music Award winner Long Tall Marsha Ball at the 2014 Friends Blues Blowout in Waterloo. Coming up shortly, the latest by guitar star Tinsley Ellis. Right now, the soul blues voice of Charles Tyner on Blue Avenue with Bob Dorr.

After all the years of being one of the premier blues rock guitar players, Tinsley Ellis has a great new acoustic guitar album. The disc is Labor of Love. We heard two songs, Too Broke and Sad, Sad Song. Prior to that was Des Moines multi-instrumentalist and recent Iowa Blues Hall of Fame inductee Heath Allen. He has the Happy Man Blues on his new disc, Tulsa Grass. And starting the set was St. Louis area soul blues singer and keyboard player Charles Tyner with Blue Moon. That's from his disc, Good Soul. I'm Bob Doerr. Hour number one of this week's trip down Blue Avenue is done. On the other side of the pause for the Iowa Public Radio Blues Cause, I've got three selections from Bob Corritore's latest compilation CD, and we'll get to archival, exclusive IPR recordings of Long Tall Marsha Ball at the 2014 Friends Blues Blowout in Waterloo, so stay on the bus on Blue Avenue, a co-production of Iowa Public Radio and BobDoerr.com.

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Literally, in the middle of the first hour of this week's trip down Blue Avenue, the latest Bob Corritore and Friends compilation CD shows up in my mailbox. As we heard, Bob is a great harmonica player, but he doesn't sing. So he plays harp with a number of really fine contemporary blues singers on these compilation discs that he's been releasing in recent years. There is 13 singers on this CD called Ernestine Blues. We heard singing drummer Tony Coleman ask, "How'd you learn to shake it like that?" Then the great Sugar Ray Rayford with Blind Man Cry and Carla Denise with Wild As You Can Be. Not only is it a who's who of contemporary blues singers, but how about guitar players Bob Margolin, Kid Ramos, Nick Moss, and Billy Flynn, and keyboard guys Anthony Gerasi and Ben Levin? You can count on hearing all 16 tracks on this new Bob Corritore and Friends disc, Ernestine Blues, in the weeks to come here on the Blues Bus. I'm Bob Dorr. I've got the bus headed to Waterloo's Electric Park Ballroom so we can catch live Iowa Public Radio recordings of Long Tall Marsha Ball at the 2014 Friends Blues Blowout. That happens in about 15 minutes at the bottom of the hour. Right now, the late keyboard great Mike Finnegan on Blue Avenue with Bob Dorr.

Young guitar phenom Gabe Stillman has a new disc out. It is his second album, but first for Mike Zito's revered label Gulf Coast Records. The album title is What Happens Next? Gabe wrote 7 of the 9 songs, including that one, Shame, Shame. Before that, regarded as one of the great blues, soul, and rock and roll keyboard men ever, the late Mike Finnegan, who passed on to the next stage over 4 years ago, leaving one final album for us to enjoy. He invited Joe Bonamassa to play guitar on the song 20 Years of B.B. King. In case you might have forgotten Mike Finnegan or never knew him when he was living, check this list of artists that he recorded and toured with. Bonnie Raitt, Peter Frampton, Crosby, Stills, Nash & Young, Joe Cocker, Tracy Chapman, Dave Mason, Etta James, Taj Mahal, Joe Walsh, Tower of Power, Rod Stewart, Leonard Cohen, Alice Cooper, Ringo Starr, and others. Whoa! The posthumous CD is self-titled Mike Finnegan. We'll be hearing a lot more of it in the weeks to come here on the Blues Buzz. I'm Bob Dorr. After one more break, I've got historic, exclusive Iowa Public Radio recordings of multiple Blues Music Award-winning keyboard player Long Tall Marsha Ball at the 2014 Friends Blues Blowout at Electric Park Ballroom in Waterloo. So stay on the bus. All of the bumper music this week is from BMA-winning guitar player Laura Chavez's very first solo album, My Voice. This is Mamba Negra on Blue Avenue, a co-production of Iowa Public Radio and BobDoor.com.

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1: Roadside attractions. We passed several things on the way here today that qualify as true roadside attractions. Down in, Traer, the Salt Pepper Shaker Museum. 16,000 pears. I mean 32,000. That's 16,000 salts and 16,000 peppers. I can't even imagine. I mean, that's right up there with the House on the Rock and the Mustard Museum up there in Wisconsin. You people have got it going on. Actually, this song actually even mentions the Corn Palace.

archival, exclusive, historic Iowa Public Radio recordings of multiple Blues Music Award-winning boogie-woogie blues piano player Marsha Ball opens up this final leg of this week's trip down Blue Avenue. Marsha and band, which included Mighty Mike Shermer on guitar that night, played the Friends Blues Blowout at Electric Park Ballroom in Waterloo, February 8th, 2014, so 12 years ago. IPR's Phil Moss was there to record it for Iowa Public Radio listeners. We heard We Fell Hard and Roadside Attractions, which she referenced the Iowa city of Traer as the home of the Salt and Pepper Shaker Museum. I did not know that. I lived within 30 miles of Traer. These live recordings of Long Tall Marsha Ball became historic documents, I think. Last October, when Marsha announced that she will no longer tour because she has been diagnosed with ALS, Lou Gehrig's disease. She turned 77 years old on March 20th. She has been awarded the Blues Music Award for Piano Player of the Year 2015 and 2019 and is nominated again this year. Thank you, longtime Iowa Public Radio listeners, for helping fund these recordings that can be heard only on IPR platforms. I'm Bob Doerr. Remember, you can help produce these programs anytime, 24/7 at ipr.org. Please mention Blue Avenue in the comments section, ipr.org. 43-year-old Blues on Vinyl next from the ice picker Albert Collins. It's When a Guitar Plays the Blues on Blue Avenue with Bob Doerr.

0: Larry Nolan was Big Twist. His band, the Mellow Fellows, were the Chicago horn band of the 80s. Eight pieces and that presence of Twist at 6 foot 4 inches and 300 pounds of heavenly joy. I Wouldn't Treat a Dog was on the 1982 Mellow Fellows album One Track Mind. After Larry Nolan passed in 1990, Iowa Blues Hall of Famer Ernie Peniston traveled the world as the Mellow Fellows singer for a while. Before Big Twist was Earl Hooker with You Don't Want Me, that from a revered 1969 LP called Two Bugs and a Roach, which showcased Earl Hooker's inventive slide wah-wah guitar work. The liner notes on the record jacket itself acknowledge Earl Hooker's days based in Waterloo, Iowa for a short period of time. And the set started with the master of the Telecaster, Albert Collins, telling us about When a Guitar Plays the Blues. That's from Albert's 1983 LP, Don't Lose Your Cool. All three of those tunes from 40-plus-year-old vinyl records that I found in Iowa Public Radio's library. We are just so lucky to have access to that collection here on the Blues Bus. I Have Got to Go. Blue Avenue is a co-production of Iowa Public Radio and BobDoor.com. I am Bob Doerr, and that's the blues, baby.
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2: It's hour number two of this week's Blues Before Sunrise. Look out, here comes C.P. Johnson.
3: And now we double back for a couple of nods in order to have a trilly visit with our tub thumper, Johnson with the C.P. handle. 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
4: Well, the cats and I would like to beat our little original in the groove we call Mop Mop.
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4: Nobody here can disagree. Take Beethoven and jive with me. I'll show you my symphony. 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

appeal. 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
2: It's hour number three this week's Blues Before Sunrise. This is the hour we do the pre-war recordings, things before World War II. You know, last week we spent a good deal of time listening to artists from the Delta. Here's a guy that didn't break into the lineup, not because he wasn't from down in Mississippi, but because he was a songster more than a bluesman, but he's always a delight to listen to. It's Mississippi John Hurt.

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And I walk the streets and tell me, you soul got as thin as a gem. Trying to find some money for my baby.

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I was looking for that little girl

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2: It's hour number four of this week's Blues Before Sunrise. I'm your host, Steve Cushing. I thought that instead of just playing a number of post-war records at random, we'd try and find some little theme this week. And what I did was I went to the Red Saunders Research Foundation. There's a spot online, features all sorts of great information about vintage Chicago blues and the record labels there. And I thought maybe it would be interesting to profile a year at one of the labels, VJ or Chess. So I called up the Chess label, and it became apparent real quickly that I wasn't going to be able to do a whole year in an hour. But what did occur to me in looking at the listings was that the month of January 1953 would make an interesting profile. There were, let's see, six different artists that recorded during this month, January 1st to 31st, and they were, in order as they recorded, Little Walter, Muddy Waters, Gus Jenkins, Honey Boy Edwards, Elmore James, and female vocalist Edna McRaney. And that's what we're going to do this hour, listening to as many of the records that I have in my collection to send in your direction. There are no exact dates given for Little Walter, Muddy, for the first half of the month, but they list them in order by the way they were issued on record, the serial numbers on the records. So Little Walter was up first, and there were three sides attempted here. We had Fast Boogie, Don't Need No Horse, and a tune called Drifting. Let's give them all a listen.

They sure knew how to put the reverb on that harp, didn't they? Big Walter on harmonica, Gus Jenkins on piano, Willie Nix on the drums, one side out of the three, 8-ball. The other, again, the other sides were Mean and Evil and Cold Love. Also recorded on the same date, and I believe that it's Willie Nix on the drums, but this time they're backing guitarist Honey Boy Edwards. Honey Boy attempted 4 different sides on this date. He did Drop Down Mama and Sweet Home Chicago, which still exist, and then a pair of sides that I don't think I've ever seen and don't know that the recordings still exist. He also did a version of Santa Fe and a thing called Frisco Line. There were 4 sides. Only 2 of them were ever issued. It's Honey Boy Edwards on guitar and vocals.

0: 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And white musicians influenced by black music, from the Texas Playboys and Jimmy Rogers to Bob Dylan. Then it's a deep dive into the Baton Rouge Blues on American Roots from PRX.
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3: 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Hey, I'm Carmel Holt, and welcome to She Rose Radio, an independent space that was created to turn up the volume of women, non-binary, and gender-expansive voices in song and conversation. It's a show that amplifies and multiplies those voices that are still not heard in equal numbers to give you an hour of radio unlike any other, created, hosted, produced, engineered, and powered by women. And thanks to radio stations like this one that bring you She Rose Radio each week, we get together for an hour of songs and interviews featuring the trailblazers and the new visionaries across genres, generations, and identities. To quote bell hooks, feminism is for everybody. 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

One of my personal faves of 2026 so far, the latest by Rat Boys, is called Singin' to an Empty Chair, and that was Anywhere. And if you're a fan of Rat Boys, check out our interview with Julia Steiner on the She Rose podcast. Also, the title track to Lucinda Williams' excellent 2026 album, World's Gone Wrong, featuring Brittany Spencer. That album came out back in January and is her 16th studio effort. Welcome to the She Rose Radio Hour, my friends. I'm your host, Carmel Holt. It is so great to see you as always. And before we get into what's coming up this hour, quick reminder that we at She Rose are a tiny feminist, 100% independent production, and we rely on the support of our radio affiliates and listeners like you. 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We just reached the halfway point of the year, and this week we're sharing some of our favorites of 2026 so far. I've been a huge fan of Arlo Parks since her 2021 debut, Collapsed in Sunbeams, and I feel very lucky to say that she's joined us as an interview guest on She Rose all across her three albums, including this year's Ambiguous Desire, which sees Arlo taking her sound to the dance floor. This is Blue Disco.

What's going on? You are tuned in to Elsewhere Radio, where we got all rhythm, no algorithm. And if you're ready to take flight into the great unknown, I've got something new just for you. So strap in and stay tuned for the best in surreal.

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We were born to be sun ray, radiant, falling upon the horizon newly each day, shining, waywardness. Let's go. 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Set loose, where as we escape into the strangeness, whispers of flesh as mirror, supernatural stances, treasuring the mystery of ourselves, where the spirits dwell.

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0: She calls herself a surrealist blues poet. That's Aja Monet from her incredible new album, The Color of Rain. It was co-produced by Michelle and DeGacello, who guests on that track, along with Georgia Ann Muldrow and a radio shiro as well from KCRW in Los Angeles, Novena Carmel. Aja was on a recent episode of Shiros, and I highly recommend listening if you missed it on the Shiros podcast. Also, another fantastic recent guest, Yaya Bey. We heard one from another favorite album of the year so far. Her latest is called Fidelity, and we heard Cup of Water, and we started that set with Arlo Parks and Blue Disco from her new album, Ambiguous Desire. Check out all three of those Shiros on the podcast and catch them all out on tour in the coming months. When we come back, a couple of Courtneys that released great albums this year, as well as new Aldous Harding, Bedouin, and Mitski. Stay with us.
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0: Listening to Shiros, and I'm Carmel Holt. This week, we're taking a moment to spotlight some of the amazing albums released so far this year. Two Courtneys returned with two of my favorites of 2026, Courtney Barnett's Creature of Habit and Courtney Marie Andrews' Valentine. From Creature of Habit, here's Sight Unseen featuring Waxahachie.

Courtney Marie Andrews and Keeper from her ninth album, Valentine, released back in January of this year, and Courtney Barnett's Sight Unseen featuring Waxahachie from the 2026 album Creature of Habit. Hear both of those Sheroes in conversation with yours truly on the Sheroes podcast. I'm Carmel Holt. If you're just joining us this week on Sheroes Radio, we're looking back on the first half of the year at some of our favorite releases thus far. If you tune in regularly, you've probably heard me gush about the new album from Aldous Harding, Train on the Island. It's her fifth effort. She is such a singular artist from New Zealand, and this is her first since 2022. Give this a listen. This is called One Stop.

The Syrian-American singer and songwriter Asnif Kurkishan, who records as Bedouin, that was Long Way to Fall from her gorgeous new album, Neon Summer Skin. I look forward to welcoming Asnif Kurkishan back to the interview spotlight in the next couple of weeks. This is her fourth album under the Bedouin moniker. Plus, Aldous Harding with One Stop from her stunning new collection, Train on the Island. You're listening to She Rose Radio, and I'm Carmel Holt. And if you're just joining us, we're taking this opportunity as we sit in the middle of 2026 to look back at the first half of the year in She Rose music. It's just been such an incredible year so far. And we're going to continue now with this one by Julia Cumming of the band Sunflower Bean, a band that I've been following for quite some time. They're from New York City. They've been around for a while, and Julia's been here on the show. And by the way, any of these interviews that I refer to, you can listen back to on the She Rose podcast, which you can download and subscribe to wherever you get your podcasts or visit SheRoseRadio.com. Let's get to this one now from Julia's solo debut. This kicks off the album. It's called My Life.

0: Beth Orton's new album just arrived a couple weeks ago, and it's her ninth studio effort. It's called The Ground Above, and from it, that was Waiting on She Roast Radio. Also, Julia Cumming, who you may know as the bassist and vocalist from the band Sunflower Bean. She stepped out on her own for the first time earlier this year with an album called Julia, and we heard the lead track, which is somewhat of an album thesis statement called My Life. I'm Carmel Holtz. Stay with us as our She Roast Best of 2026 so far continues.
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0: It's She Roast, and I'm Carmel Holt. This week, we've been looking back at the first half of the year in She Roast music, and an artist that we were thrilled to see back with a brand new album is cellist, vocalist, multi-instrumentalist, and producer Kelsey Liu. Their first album in 7 years is called So Help Me God, and we'll have a Kelsey Liu interview to share with you soon on She Roast. From the new album, this is Running to Pain.

0: That's the part for me anyway.
1: This is gonna be a start to finisher. You want, and people go, when this come out, you're gonna listen to everything and every single word, and everybody's gonna know when you get to the first show after this drop, they're gonna be singing right along and feeling every word.

0: Jill Scott blessed us with her return to music this year. To Whom This May Concern marked her first full-length album in 11 years. We just heard Beautiful People, plus Kelsey Lou and Running to Pain. Their first in 7 years is called So Help Me God. Once again, keep your eye out for a new Kelsey Lou Shiro's interview coming soon. And that does it for this week's edition of Shiro's Radio. Thanks as always for tuning in wherever you may be listening together. 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

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I'm your host, Lucius Pham, and that was The Last Dinner Party with Big Dog, one of the UK band's two latest singles. 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They're both up there and waiting for you to read them. 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That's all you're going to hear about that. We've got music coming up this hour from an Iowa band that you need to know. They'll be at Alternating Currents in Davenport this summer. We'll get to them in a few. First, here's a song from an American living in Liverpool. It's 32-year-old soul singer Jalen Nganda with Doctrine of Love.

0: A relatively new song with a brand new music video, which dropped just a couple days ago, featuring the artist and her dad walking through a cemetery in her hometown of Richmond, Virginia. That was Lucy Dacus with Planting Tomatoes on Studio One, 94.1 FM in Des Moines and 88.9 near Bondurant. I'm your host, Lucius Pham, and we've got music from Tunde Adebimbe and his band TV on the Radio coming up next.
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Hey there! Hope you're having a stellar Sunday morning, and thanks for spending it with us here on Studio One. I'm your host, Lucius Vom, and we want to get you ready for Alternating Currents Music Festival, happening very soon, August 13th through 16th, in the Quad Cities, mostly Davenport, though. Happens every year, and it is free. It's art, music, and all kinds of activities for the whole family to enjoy. And a lot of returning acts from last year that I encourage you to check out. Allborn, as well as the hometown, another Quad Cities band, Lady Igraine. Plus, we've got Jenny Grouse and her new solo adventure, as well as Ava Kendall, a young artist. I'm talking very young and very talented. A lot of good bands. Oh, I didn't even talk about The Rumors, whose interview with me you can check out on YouTube. You should already be subscribed. But we're going to set our sights on the Quad Cities band Camp Regret, who will be performing at the fest. They've got a song called Go Getter, and we're going to go get after it after a song from Pete Yorn. And this one from Suki Waterhouse, who will be at Hinterland in just a few weeks. This is Back in Love on Studio One.

0: That was a local music spotlight on Studio One, 94.1 FM in Des Moines and 94.5 in the Quad Cities, where that band Camp Regret call home. That was their song Go Getter off Camp Regret's self-titled album, which came out last year. You'll be able to catch Camp Regret at Alternating Currents Music Festival in just a few weeks, middle of August. Mark your calendars and stick around for another great band, Houndmouth, who will also be performing in Iowa very soon.
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0: Welcome back to Studio One. I'm your host, Lucius Pham. And before you heard that latest song from Houndmouth called Tiger Blood off the band's new album, Lordy, I let you know that they'd be coming through Iowa, and that wasn't a joke. On Friday, July 24th in West Des Moines at the Valair Ballroom, Houndmouth will be coming through, and they might even play Sedona, their hit single that made me think for many years that they were from Arizona. They are not. They're from Indiana.
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Pink Lemon by Elder Island on Studio One. That's off the band's new album, Hello Baby OK, which is a great name for an album. I'm your host, Lucius Pham, and we've got new music headed your way from Philadelphia's own Kurt Vile, and your favorite band, Death Cab for Cutie, will also get to a track from a band that will be returning to Hinterland for the second time. It's been a little while, though. Let's see if you can guess who. They're coming up in about 20 minutes, so stick around. First, this is The Replacements with Left on the Dial.

0: 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That was their song, K's Rule. I'm your host, Lucius Pham, and we'll be back with music from Gin Blossoms and Nico Case. 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

Welcome back to Studio One. I'm your host, Lucius Pham, right here in Des Moines, Iowa. But I was actually born near Philadelphia. That's why the title of Kurt Vile's latest and 10th studio album, Philadelphia's Been Good to Me, it hits pretty close to home. Philadelphia's been good to me, too. We've got music coming up from Julian Cope, but first, the mystery artist you've been waiting to have unveiled. This trio will be performing at Hinterland Music Festival, and it won't be their first time. It's Naomi Josette and Katie Gavin of Muna. Here's their latest song, East Side Girls.

0: That's a 1987 track from a man of many bands. That was Julian Cope on Studio One. Before that, a song we are definitely destined to hear when the band comes through Hinterland in just a few weeks. That was Muna with East Side Girls on Studio One. I'm your host, Lucius Pham, and we'll be back with new music from Death Cab for Cutie and a song that I just really like from Arlo Parks.
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0: Peaches is the latest album from the Black Keys, where you can find that song, You Got to Lose. And before that, you heard music from Death Cab for Cutie's new 11th studio album, I Bought You a Tower. That was called Punching the Flowers. I'm your host, Lucius Pham, and we've got one more hour left together on Studio One, and we've got Bob Marley in the mix, so stick around.
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I'm your host, Lucius Pham, and our friends in the Chicago rock band Freako are doing something pretty cool. Nico from Freako will be curating a bit of a Christmas in July festival benefiting an organization that makes sure kids and families are going to have a good Christmas. In about 6 months, I'm bad at counting. That's really sweet. He picked out a bunch of bands that he likes from Chicago and Evanston area, and I think that's awesome. The band's been touring around a lot lately, servicing their new album, Something Worth Waiting For. We've got a favorite from that album coming up in just a few minutes, as well as a favorite of mine from The Killers. And we'll also get to Des Moines band Triple Elvis. That's all happening this hour. First, this is The Beths with Till My Heart Stops.

0: Rolling? Okay, here we go.
1: Yeah.
0: One, two.

0: Still Around by Freako, off their exceptional new album, Something Worth Waiting For, which we've been waiting for a while on Studio One. I'm your host, Lucius Pham, and I spoke with Nico from Freako over a year ago about that album, Something Worth Waiting For, and he was a bit cagey about it. We did get to talking about the song that would eventually be called Hot Air Balloon. They hadn't recorded yet when we spoke, but that's just how we do here at Studio One. We get on the ground floor before the greatest music of the year is made, and you can check it all out on our YouTube at IPR Studio One if you aren't already subscribed. Stick around, and you'll hear one of my favorite songs from The Killers.
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New Order with True Faith on Studio One. I'm your host, Lucius Pham, and I have true faith that you'll stick around for the rest of the hour so you can hear music from a Des Moines, Iowa band named Triple Elvis. They're on the way after new music from Of Montreal. This is Take the Form off the band's new album, Aethermead.

0: You're listening to Studio One, where Des Moines indie band Triple Elvis and a song from their latest EP, Modern Hiss, are about to be headed your way. But first, hey, what you gotta say? It's a song that sounds an awful lot like DJ Kool's Let Me Clear My Throat. But I promise it isn't. Kool and the Gang is right after this.
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0: BB Stockwell fans, be sure to keep your Saturday, October 10th open, because she'll be in Des Moines. 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

That was Beepa Doobie, whom we're going to see for the first time at the Hinterland Festival this summer. I am so excited for her set. I love her so much. I honestly wish I could be her. Her style and sound is just so amazing. I realize I am Wajin, so that is half the battle, but how does she get her bangs so perfect? Anyways, Beepa Doobie's fourth studio album, Pylon, comes out on September 18th. We just heard the latest single, Sun Has Set. I'm Cece Mitchell, and you're tuned to Studio One, 94.1 Des Moines, 88.9 Mitchellville, and everywhere on the Studio One app. I'm here with you until 3 today. I interviewed this next artist last year. I was so starstruck meeting her. She was amazing, and she was very kind and honestly kind of soft-spoken for being such a superstar. It was very refreshing to talk to her. You can revisit that conversation in the archives of Studio1.org. It's Sharon Van Etten with Serpents.

0: That was an Iowa City artist I hosted at a Studio One All Access Live show a few years ago now. She was the sweetest and a wonderful performer live. Penny Peach with If a Tree Falls in the Woods, .. M83 before that with a track that takes me right back to my freshman year of high school. It was everywhere back then. Midnight City. And the Police got us started off with Walking on the Moon. We'll hear the latest from Maya Hawk and Goose here in the next 15 minutes. Or so. You're tuned to Studio One on IPR, 94.1 Des Moines, 88.9 Mitchellville. I'm Cece Mitchell.
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That was Goose, not to be confused with Geese, another East Coast band you hear quite a bit here on Studio One. That was Goose with one from their latest record, Big Modern. We heard Good Times / End Times. Acid Jazz Pioneers Jamiroquai before that with Canned Heat. And Broken Social Scene got us started off with one from their latest record, Remember the Humans. The track was Hey Amanda. Reminds me of my friend Amanda every single time. I'm Cece Mitchell, and you're tuned to Studio One, 94.1 Des Moines, 88.9 Mitchellville. I'm here with you until 3 today. Ethan Hawke said that he knew his daughter had made it big when they were walking downtown LA together and somebody stopped them for a photo. Ethan Hawke, being who he is, thought the photo was with him, but that fan had no clue who he was. He was trying to take a picture with his daughter, Maya Hawke, who is, of course, in Stranger Things. She has done a lot more than just that Stranger Things gig, though. Her fourth studio album, Matrea Corso, came out earlier this year. It's a concept record. Let's hear the single Green Dragon on Studio One.

0: That was Heartbreak Beat by the Psychedelic Furs. The now reunited Alabama Shakes before that with their 2012 track Hang Loose. Alabama Shakes are releasing their first record in 11 years on August 28th. It's going to be called I Must Be Dreaming. I cannot wait. We'll hear some viral tunes from Hozier and Sam Fender and Olivia Dean here before the end of the hour. You're listening to Studio One on IPR. I'm Cece Mitchell.
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Taking it back to 1995 with Uncle Tupelo offshoot Sun Volt. That was Drown here on Studio One. I'm Cece Mitchell. Sam Fender put out a redo or a remix of last year's People Watching record recently. I don't know what it's called when people do this. Noah Kahan did this too. It's like the same record, but all of the songs have new featured artists on them. I guess Paul McCartney called his reimagined. So anyways, the new reimagined People Watching has this next track that's gone viral because, of course, Best New Artist of the Year, Olivia Dean, is on it. Great choice as a featured artist. Here's Rein Me In on Studio One.

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That was Mets frontman Alex Edkins in his solo project Weird Nightmare. The track was Where I Belong here on Studio One. The Cure before that with 1987's Why Can't I Be You. I've been listening to and thinking about The Cure a lot because that's the title of that new hit track from Olivia Rodrigo. We've been spinning it a bit here on Studio One. And I just think that track is wild because she apparently titled it after The Cure because that was her ex's favorite band. Now when he looks them up, she's going to be the first thing that comes up. Good for her. Robert Smith is on that new album of Olivia Rodrigo's too, so that is pretty cool. Anyways, I'm Cece Mitchell and this is Studio One, 94.1 Des Moines, 90.9 Iowa City. I'm here with you until 3 today. Now let's hear the title track to the latest Jose Gonzalez record, Against the Dying of the Light, on Studio One.

0: Any Old Fool, the latest from These Sacred Souls here on Studio One. Right after the artist that opened for Toad the Wet Sprocket at Vibrant Music Hall last year, KT Tunstall brought us Hold On. We'll hear new music from Jesse Wells and Feeble Little Horse here in just a few. 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

Hey there, 94.1 Des Moines and 91.1 Bettendorf. You're listening to Studio One. I'm Cece Mitchell. Laurel Canyon legends The Doors got us started off with L.A. Woman. Spoon followed with one of my all-time favorite tracks of theirs. Possibly my favorite track of theirs. I'd have to do a real ranking sometime. It was Hot Thoughts. And just now we heard Message of Love by The Pretenders. Studio One's going to be co-presenting this next artist at Valair Ballroom in West Des Moines on Wednesday, August 19th. Tickets are available on AXS. We gave away a couple of tickets to that show in recent history on our Instagram. It's the Studio One Summer of Sweepstakes right now, so we have a new ticket giveaway starting tomorrow. Be sure to follow us on Instagram and turn on post notifications to be the first to hear about that giveaway at IPR Studio One on Instagram. Now let's hear new music from Jesse Wells. This is Won't You Come Out Tonight.

0: That was the very first band I ever hosted at a Studio One Underground show way back when. It was something like March 13th, 2020, literally right before everything went down. And they were so lovely to me. It was a really good experience, that first show, and then I didn't have a second show for quite some time after. It was Central Iowa husband and wife team Ducharme Jones with On the Darkest Night. Feeble Little Horse before that brought us Rewind, and Nirvana got us started off with one of my all-time favorite tracks of theirs, All Apologies. We'll hear the brand new track from Phoebe Bridgers here before the end of the hour. I'm Cece Mitchell, and you're tuned to Studio One.
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1: I was obsessed with that band back in high school, and I especially loved that viral video that was like how to make an alt-J song with all those guys eating rice cakes. I loved that alt-J changed their Twitter profile picture to a rice cake because of that video. So iconic. We heard there In Cold Blood. Neil Young before that brought us After the Gold Rush, and the highly anticipated new Phoebe Bridgers single got us started off. We heard Lost Boys. That's going to be on her third solo album, Lost Weekend, out August 14th. I am so excited for it, and I am especially jealous of all of y'all that got to see her surprise pop-up show in Davenport recently. Coming up in the 2 o'clock hour, throwbacks from Cake and Cracker before Sean McClain takes over at 3. 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I'm Cece Mitchell.
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Hot Slob, new music from Sylvan Esso here on Studio One. I'm Cece Mitchell. The Smiths' Johnny Marr's fifth solo album comes out on October 2nd. It's going to be called The Age of Everything. This next track, though, takes us back to 2018 with Johnny Marr. This is Rise on Studio One.

0: Downtown by Des Moines' own Brother Trucker. Cake before that with the theme song to Chuck, which was one of my favorite TV shows growing up, back when you had to wait to watch it live every week. We heard their Short Skirt, Long Jacket. The latest from Beth Orton and Wishy is coming up real soon. I'm Cece Mitchell, and you're tuned to Studio One.
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Beth Orton's new album, The Ground Above, just came out last month. We just heard the single Waiting, right after Tom Petty and the Heartbreakers brought us You Got Lucky. You're listening to Studio One, 94.1 Des Moines, 90.9 Iowa City. I'm Cece Mitchell, here with you until 3. Indianapolis band Wishy's new album, Nature's Pill, comes out on October 2nd, their sophomore record. Let's hear the single Lovesick on Studio One.

0: 2019 angst, what the world needs now. The 1992 track from Cracker here on Studio One. I'm Cece Mitchell. We'll hear the latest from Modest Mouse and the Linda Lindas before Sean McClain takes over at 3.
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0: That was the title track to the brand new Low-Cut Connie record, Living in the USA. Right after new music from the Linda Lindas, we heard Burning Out. I'm Cece Mitchell, and you're tuned to Studio One. I'll be back again tomorrow from 11 to 3 on the 24-hour Studio One stream. 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

Du Soleil with some help from some unknown who goes by the name of, what's that say, Bon Iver? That was Flood here on Studio One off the Sudanese-born and St. Paul, Minnesota-raised artist's sophomore album of Earth and Wires. We've got a couple of Du Soleil pieces worth reading over on our website, studioone.org. Aaron Fuller wrote up a review on Of Earth and Wires, and Lucius Pham was able to make it to Gardner Hall at Grinnell College back in February when Soleil performed there and was able to catch up with them. You can read his write-up, see his photos, and watch the interview. Hey, I'm Sean McClain. Thanks for joining me this afternoon. On the way, I'll get you a live track from They Might Be Giants, one off the latest Vince Staples album, and AIM Psych Rock Act 11 Moons. We'll get to some Easy Livin' after the lead single to The Strokes' upcoming album, Reality Awaits. This is Goin' Shoppin'.

0: That's the latest from 2017 Tiny Desk winners Tank and the Bangas here on Studio One. That's from the New Orleans band's May release, The Last Balloon. Hey, I'm Sean McClain. Coming up in less than 10 minutes, we'll get to a track from a strong contender of my favorite album of 2016.
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Originally arranged as a reggae track, XTC co-founder Andy Partridge settled on an arrangement for Mayor of Simpleton that he thought resembled Blue Oyster Cult's Don't Fear the Reaper. Hey, I'm Sean McClain. 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Well, Vince Staples has long been one of my favorite artists, and his new album, Crybaby, only strengthened that sentiment. It's definitely in contention for my favorite album of 2026. Let's take a listen to one now from it. This is White Flag.

0: The DNA remix of Suzanne Vega's 1987 mega hit, Tom's Diner, here on Studio One. Before that, it was the lead single to Hinterland alum Blondshell's upcoming album, Violins, due out in September. Blondshell will be playing in Omaha at this year's Maha Festival on August 8th. I'm Sean McClain. Coming up in 5 minutes, we'll hear from AIM's psych rock project, 11 Moons.
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0: my new band Believe, the appropriately titled new project from former Black Midi bassist and vocalist Cameron Picton here on Studio One. That was Numerology. Hey, I'm Sean McClain, and coming up in just about 15 minutes, we'll get to some more music from right here in Iowa.
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Off his new album, The Great Divide, there was Noah Kahan with Doors on Studio One. There was some heartwarming Kahan news that came out of Boston this week. He wrapped up a four-night stint at Fenway Park, home of the Red Sox, last night. And in celebration of those shows, the National Education for Assistance Dog Services in Princeton, Massachusetts, which provides service dogs for individuals with disabilities, veterans with PTSD, and children with autism, named its newest litter of pups after Kahan. They include Noah Kahan, Northern Attitude, Stick, Orange Juice, Busy Head, and Dan. I was able to find a video of all of them. Trust me, it's worth checking out. Hey, I'm Sean McClain. Coming up in 10 minutes, we'll get to a track from Des Moines' Extra Vision. But now, here's Big Thief, who you can see next month at Val Air Ballroom in Des Moines. This is Not...

0: Des Moines Extravision with Born, Born, Born on Studio One. If you're in the Des Moines area, get on out to the XBK Annex this Friday to see Ryan Steyer of Extravision for his snack-based talk show with Nicholas Nioti called Candy Talk for free. Hey, I'm Sean McClain. On the way, I've got new tracks from Weezer featuring Wednesday, as well as Zoamba.
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New Weezer on Studio One. That was We Might As Well Be Strangers, which features Wednesday, who will be opening up for Tyler Childers at the Casey Center in downtown Des Moines this Wednesday. That's pretty convenient, eh? We also had Radiohead in there and Jason Isbell with Chicago Promenade off his 2007 debut solo album, Sirens of the Ditch. Hey, I'm Sean McClain. 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Zoamba has made their name mainly in the world of jazz, but for their new album, Eyes Full, they lean into a traditional singer-songwriter folk aesthetic. Here they are with Another Time.

0: Echo and the Bunnymen on Studio One, their classic Lips Like Sugar. Hey, I'm Sean McClain. On the way, we'll get to the latest from Mountjoy as well as Lime Garden.
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0: She Knows Too Much from Thundercat, featuring his dear friend, the late, great Mac Miller. Anytime any new sort of Mac music is released, I'm all over it. Hey, I'm Sean McClain. On the way, we'll get to some classics from The Flaming Lips, as well as David Bowie.
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0: Yip Yip Yow, that's the new single from Caroline Rose, or as I prefer to refer to them as, Uncle Carol. That's her Instagram handle. Hey, I'm Sean McClain. You're listening to Studio One. On the way, in just over 10 minutes, we'll hear one of my favorite voices from Iowa. But now, here's the Flaming Lips with Fight Test.
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0: One of my favorite voices from our fine state, that was William Elliott Whitmore with Old Devils on Studio One. Hey, I'm Sean McClain. I've got the latest from both Father John Misty on the way, as well as Pigeon. I'll also mix in a classic from The Breeders.
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The latest from Father John Misty. That was the payoff here on Studio One, 89.7 Dubuque, 91.5 Mason City, Clear Lake. Now let's get moving a bit with the latest from British band Pigeon. This is my

0: Prince with Pop Life on Studio One. That was right after twin sisters Tegan and Sarah. Hey, I'm Sean McClain with just a little bit of time left before Al Shares takes over at 6 with our Americana specialty show, Rust on the Dial. Before then, we'll hear the brand new single from Julia Jacklin.
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A favorite from my puberty years, the Postal Service with The District Sleeps Alone Tonight here on Studio One. Hey, I'm Sean McClain. That's about all of the time I've got with you this evening. I'll be handing the mic to Al Shares at 6 for the best in Americana. But before I leave, I do want to play you the brand new lead single to Julia Jacklin's upcoming album, The Gem, due out in September. This is Get Away From Me. I Think I'll Love You Soon.

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It's time for 2 hours of Roots in Americana music on Iowa Public Radio Studio One. I'm Al Scherz, glad you've tuned in for Rust on the Dial. New music from American Aquarium, Jim James, and Elizabeth Cook in hour two today. I have several new collaborations to share with you. Jeff Tweedy joins Trampled by Turtles in this hour, and we'll hear from Renee Fleming and Bela Fleck in just a few minutes. We begin with Sierra Hull and the Turnpike Troubadours. They're feeling good again on Rust on the Dial.

Syrian-American singer-songwriter Bedouin. We just heard one called One Thing Right. That is from a new album called Neon Summer Skin. And before that, Renee Fleming teaming up with Bela Fleck. The new album is The Fiddle and the Drum. We heard My Epitaph. You're listening to Rust on the Dial. I have a classic from Stephen Stills coming up from the Manassas record. Let's continue with brand new Jayhawks music. This one is Keeping Our Heads Above Water. Oh.

0: Hey Now, music from Margot Price on Studio One. And before that, Stephen Stills from the album Manassas, we heard Right Now. It is Rust on the Dial. Our focus is on music with roots in American country, folk, blues, gospel, and more. I have a collaboration from Jeff Tweedy and Trampled by Turtles coming up in our next set, and the Vandaliers are next.
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There's a newly recorded version of a Jeff Tweedy tune called Love Is Everywhere, Beware, a new collaboration from Jeff Tweedy and Trampled by Turtles. And before that, Emily Nenny, we heard Moving Shoes, the title track of her new release. Coming up, music from Cactus Blossoms. Right now we continue with Iris DeMent from a tribute to Merle Haggard, It's Big City.

0: Turn to Hate, music from Orville Peck on Iowa Public Radio. Before that, the Cactus Blossoms, who we heard Runaway. I'm Al Scherz, on the way music from Emmylou Harris, and in just a moment we'll be hearing from Waylon Jennings, a previously unreleased track, the title track of a new posthumous release from Waylon Jennings. It's next.
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0: the great Bill Kirchen on Rust on the Dial, weirder version of Chuck Berry's The Promised Land. And before that, Six White Cadillacs, Emmylou Harris. I'm Al Scherz. On the way, new music from Elizabeth Cook and Ryan Bingham, and a brand new track from American Aquarium. We'll kick off hour number two. It's next.
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